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Is it dusk or is it dawn? Telephone.

life, no reveries. Got no time for memories. Follow me, don't be afraid. Don't hide away. Window closed, the light is on.

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